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Though she slipped back into a darkness she had hoped by now to have overcome, she had learned a beautiful lesson as she kissed her girls goodbye and thanked them for getting her out the house. That maybe

under the weight of her clouds. 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She must be patient. She must have faith in the seeds that are planted beneath the snow. She must hold on, and she must let go. She'll be all right. 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She will save herself this time. And in fact, tonight, she did confirm. 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
1: 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I just...

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I'm from the dirty, but that Chico nice. 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
1: 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Relevant, selling it, dipping away. Time keeps slipping away, zipping the safe.

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There's about 300,000 of you fuckers out there. 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And it's one.

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It's all right. It's all right. 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
1: 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The Worldwide Radio Network.